0: 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Keep on Loving from Q Parker. It is Skokie Nightlife. Big Time Sports and Entertainment presents the first annual Cheryl Fall Festival. It's going down on Friday, October the 16th, featuring Young Guy, Moby, Nay, and much, much more. 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You can get your tickets at Eventbrite and keep it here for more info. And the address for that big event is going to be 6214 Highway 15 in Cheryl. And that is on Friday, October the 16th. Keep it here for your chance to win tickets, too. You know we got you. A Little Rock's Adult Choice. Skokie Nightlife still coming up. We got Johnny Gill, Little Rock Bound, Jodeci coming up. Skokie Nightlife, Little Rock's Adult Choice. 1021, KOKY.
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0: It's Little Rock's Don't You Waste 1021 KOKY New Music, Boney James, and Let It See I Belong to You, A Dance, A Kiss from Johnny Gill. Come and talk to me from Little Rock Bound, Jodeci. Of course, they're going to be in Little Rock on December the 1st. Simmons Bank Arena. 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We'll be telling you more about it. And possibly getting you hooked up with tickets, too. You know how we roll. On Little Rock's Adult Choice, Tim's coming up. Century up next. Skokie Nightlife is on Little Rock's Adult Choice. 1021 KOKY.
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One of my favorites from Guy Grew Me, Little Rock's Bill Choice, 101 KOKY. Nighttime is the right time. 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

0: Jay Hard Memories, Little Rock's Adult Choice, 102.1 KOKY, Eric Benet, Shantae Moore, So Distracted, Let Me from Victoria Monet, Skokie Nightlife, UAPB Homecoming coming up real soon in a couple weeks, and All White Affair concert with a tribute to Frankie Beverly and Maze featuring the Funk Factory Band. It's happening October 15th, that's on a Thursday night at Pine Bluff Convention Center. 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Skokie Nightlife, nighttime is the right time. Mariah Carey up next. Skokie Nightlife is on Little Rock's Adult Choice, 102.1 KOKY.
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0: When T at Little Rock's Adult Choice 102.1 KQ, while she goes by sleep talking from Magnus for real. Mariah Carey can't let go. Skokie Nightlife, Meet Me Where I Am is a big food truck, music, and community festival. It's happening on October the 3rd, which is Saturday. Free event to the public. It's happening at the West Central Sports Complex from 10 a.m. until 4 p.m. Food trucks, much more. 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I'd like to keep you in the know because you need to know. It's Little Rock's Adult Choice. I'm your nighttime warrior, DJ Paul. We got Dave Hollister up next. Skokie Nightlife is on Little Rock's Adult Choice. 102.1 KOKY.
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0: Kevon Edmonds, No Ordinary Love, Little Rock's Adult Choice, 102 and Kill. Can I Still Believe in Love? From Mary J. Blige, Spin came from Kevin Ross. It is Skokie Nightlife, top of the evening to my friends down at Uncle T's Food Mart. 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Right here on Little Rock's Adult Choice, still coming up. 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
2: You know, I can't speak for all girls, but we just be mad that you didn't leave us alone. 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

0: Keith Robinson and Up, Little Rock's Adult Choice, 102.1 KOKY. Ain't you tired from Jesse Reyes, Money Long? We must be in love, pure soul. If you're tired about the way things are going, I urge you, please get out and exercise your right to vote. 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And the only place you can vote that day is the Pulaski County Regional Building in downtown Little Rock. We'll be telling you more about the sites and all that as we get closer to that time. 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Keeping you aware because we care. It's Little Rock's Adult Choice, and you got to know, too. All right? No one's half the battle. Snoop, Swiss Beats up next. Koki Night Live, Little Rock's Adult Choice. 102.1, Scale KY.
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From the Central High crisis till today, we ain't new to this. We're true to this. 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

0: Tamia, Forever and a Day. Little Rock's Adult Choice 102.1 KQY. Ron Isley, the Isley Brothers last time. Much from Leon Thomas, it's Cokie Nightlife. Nighttime is the right time. We're home with the Broadway Joe Talk Show every Thursday morning at 9. 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

0: Jay Brown and Late, Hood Rocks, No Choice, 102.1 KLKY. Lucky Day, Nowhere Fast, Slow Down from Bobby Valentino. 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It is Koki Nightlife. 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Still coming up, Money Long, Little Rock's Adult Choice, 102.1, KLKY.
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And what about some Teddy Pendergrass? 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

0: Jay Hart with Memories, Little Rock's Adult Choice, 102.1 KOKY. Pick up your feelings from Jasmine Sullivan, Chris Brown, Leon Thomas, and Falling. I'm your nighttime warrior, DJ Paul, home of the Broadway Joe Talk Show every Thursday morning at 9. 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Taking Back the Community is the name of the event. 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Right here on Little Rock's Adult Choice, still coming up. Got Fantasia, Skokie Nightlife, Little Rock's Adult Choice, 102.1. 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
1: 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And it's DJ Paul keeping it tight at night with Skokie Nightlife. 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
1: Isaiah Huron, Side Slider, Little Rock Still Choice, 102.1 KLK White, cry in front of you from Eric Bellinger. When I see you, it's Fantasia, it's Cokie Nightlife, nighttime is the right time. Man, time really flies when you're having fun. I got to bounce. We got Cokie Nightlife rolling till 5 a.m. This is the Ricky Smiley Morning Show. Allie Lynn tomorrow morning at 9. Deal and the Screws got you for the ride home. I get you back in the lounge for Wednesday hump night. Right here at Little Rock's Adult Choice in the lounge with Cokie Nightlife. All right? 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And from this time to the next time, peace out from Little Rock's Adult Choice. It's Cokie Nightlife. 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

From the Central High crisis till today, we ain't new to this. 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

0: y'all. 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

check this out. 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

0: 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The Arkansas boy, JC McKellar. And the lead dog, Broadway Joe. 19 hours of All Blues and Southern Soul. 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

0: 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Then it's Smooth Jazz Sunday, 10 to 3 p.m. At 3 p.m. till 10 p.m., we go back 7 decades of legendary soul from the 60s, 70s, and 80s.
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1: 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You're the ultimate high. You know what I'm saying, baby? Now check this out.

From the Central High crisis till today, we ain't new to this. We're true to this. 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

0: 1021 KOKY, home of the Ricky Smiley Morning Show. Everyone's favorite cousin Allie Lynn in the middays. DL Hughley takes you home in the afternoon. And it's DJ Paul keeping it tight at night with Koki Nightlife. 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We throwing down for the grown and sexy on 102.1 KOKY. 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

Crawford. Hey, if the Lord don't do nothing else, he's done enough, y'all. Come on. Shout out to Gainesville, Florida this morning. This is you. Beverly Crawford, y'all.

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1: Hot spot. Drop it like it's hot. Drop it like it's hot.
2: So hot
1: and
2: this
3: hot. You can catch me at the hot spot. It's the
0: BRA18. All right, 29 for the top of the hour. Time for the hot spot. What up, Brett?
4: What up, Ricky? Good morning, everybody. I'm your girl, Brat Tat Tat, and this is the hot spot where we bring you music, movies, and more. So let's get on off into it. Now, this is Migos. This is something that the Migos fan have absolutely been waiting for, y'all. Quavo and Offset are teaming up again for the first time in about 5 years. Quavo's upcoming album, Chrome Life, will feature Offset on a song called Away. And this week, they previewed the song together at Quavo's album release party. Check it out.
0: Let's go.
4: Now, in case you missed it, the two have had their share of ups and downs over the years, especially after the death of Takeoff, which affected both of them in different ways. But now, the former Migo members are putting the past aside and getting back in that studio. And that's not it. The group is reportedly expected to release a final Migos album in 2027, featuring previously recorded verses from Takeoff. So congratulations to Quavo and Offset, and rest in peace to Takeoff. All right, y'all, moving on. A new report has came out, and it seems like Diddy is living pretty comfortable where he is. Now, according to NBC News, several men who spent time in Diddy's unit at the federal prison in New Jersey claim that he's been paying other inmates to cook, clean, and do his laundry, make his bed, and give him massages from time to time.
5: What? Wait a minute.
4: Yeah.
6: In jail?
4: His meals include curry chicken, pizza, and empanadas. Sources say... Sources allege that Diddy has access to contraband cell phones, which he reportedly uses to scroll Instagram and social media and view a few explicit images. He also is allegedly has access to alcohol, including a little bit of Hennessy every now and then. A spokesperson for Diddy declined to comment on Diddy's specific situation, but pushed back on the report, saying the media is portraying ordinary prison life as news.
6: Oh, that's ordinary?
4: Nah.
5: You got a little bread, yeah.
4: Wow. I don't know if that's ordinary prison life. I was locked up before. I ain't getting no massage.
6: I was thinking massage. Sign me up.
5: Yeah, that's why I hit the pause button. There.
4: Yeah.
0: You're doing the massage. Yeah, more thinking and stuff like that.
4: The people will cook and clean and do the laundry. That's nothing. They appreciate that. As long as you give them a little something on their books and you get that, help them get some food and stuff. They will work to get the things that they need. So, you know, I guess some of those things are kind of normal. And to me, except the massages, I had never heard about that part.
5: Yeah, no.
7: Strong massages.
4: Yeah.
5: Yeah, buddy. Deep tissues right there, boy. Right.
4: You know what? Nope.
5: Arm over there, give me a massage.
0: Bone cracking.
4: We going to wrap up the hot spot on that note. Oh, my God.
5: Ooh.
4: If you miss any part of the show, make sure you check it out on the Ricky Smiley Morning Show podcast, available wherever you get your podcast. Shut up, y'all. And you can catch me on my social media at SoSoBrat, coming up next week. Rock T, with that HBCU, know who we repping today, Rock T.
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0: 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Alfredis, what you got?
1: Well, Ricky, the New York Times polled TV critics and showrunners to create a list of the 100 best TV shows of the 21st century. Now, to be eligible, the show must have premiered in January of 2000 or later. So here are some of the top ones. Number one, Breaking Bad. Have you ever seen Breaking Bad? Anybody ever seen Breaking Bad?
2: So good.
3: Oh, yeah.
1: Such a good show. And Better Call Saul was good, too. That came after that. Number two, The Wire. We all saw The Wire, right?
3: Uh-huh. Mm-hmm.
1: Okay. Number three, Snowfall. We all saw Snowfall, right?
2: Yep.
1: Okay, that's number three. That's pretty good. Succession. Mm-hmm. Anybody see Succession?
2: Yes.
1: Oh, my gosh. The fashion is so good. It's so good. Number five, Game of Thrones. Anybody watch Game of Thrones?
3: Never got into
1: Stop
3: it.
1: Stop playing it. With
2: I
1: me.
2: I couldn't.
1: My dog is literally named after one of them.
3: What?
1: Okay. I got a dog named Daenerys. Y'all tripping.
2: Okay.
1: So good. Number six, Atlanta. I know we all saw Atlanta.
3: Oh, yeah.
4: Yeah.
1: Okay. And some others on the list are The Office, Stranger Things, Scandal. But I need to know where some other, there's some, like, missing.
3: Whole lot.
4: Shameless.
1: Oh, my gosh. Shameless is so good.
0: Sampin' and Son. Did you ever...
1: Wait. 2000s and above.
0: Yeah. Oh.
1: Girlfriends is not on the list. Or I don't know if it's not in the top five, top 10. How can they... The Bernie Mac show, y'all, that started in like 2001.
0: Yeah. Right.
1: Everybody Hates Chris. Where is it on the list?
0: Okay.
2: Yeah.
1: Where's The Game? Remember The Game?
3: The Game, yeah.
1: Okay, I don't know if they're doing cartoons, but Boondocks, you better stop
3: come
1: playing
3: on
1: with me.
3: Boondocks is
4: Yeah, Boondocks is legendary.
3: Classic.
4: Yeah.
1: Come on. Soul Food. Soul Food was 2000s.
0: Oh, really?
1: Soul Foods was 2000s.
2: Yeah, they seem like they're missing all the black ones.
1: And where is their, that So Raven?
3: Oh, come on, man.
1: That was a really good, wholesome show.
2: Yeah.
1: Ooh. Boy.
3: For kids.
1: For kids. That So Raven with Raven Simone. That was a good show.
2: Yeah, man.
3: There's a lot of shows.
1: There's a lot of shows. They, the Community or whatever that was good. There's some good.
2: Yeah.
1: I see y'all.
0: I don't know what happened to me in scripted. I just can't.
5: Me neither.
0: I can't watch scripted.
5: I
0: did like ATL when it was coming on in a few of those episodes, especially when the dude was in, sitting up in jail and that transvestite was sitting up in there. Man, that killed me. That show was really, really good and well written, but I just.
1: You know what
0: else?
1: How to Get Away with Murder. Orange is the New Black was so good.
3: Uh-huh.
0: Now, I like Chicago. I've been watching that. I've definitely been watching The Shy.
2: The Shy.
1: Yes.
3: Anybody watch Curb Your Enthusiasm?
1: Oh, that's one of the best. Curb Your Enthusiasm so great because I know they weren't using a script. Not possible.
3: Can we include Empire?
1: Yeah.
3: That little run Empire was on?
2: Yeah, I did
0: watch that.
2: They had a good run.
3: Uh-huh.
1: Come on. These
3: what
1: got
3: about
1: these
3: Power? That's you, 50 Cent. Yes. Yeah.
1: Power.
0: Oh, yeah.
2: Raising
0: yeah.
2: Canaan. Yeah, man.
1: Some of these should have broke the top 20 at least.
2: Yeah. I agree.
1: That's crazy. But y'all, let me tell you something. Ricky, y'all go back and watch Game of Thrones. The first three episodes are going to be like gore and sex. But after you get past those, it starts. Like it
3: good
1: starts.
3: Combination.
1: Yes, it starts.
2: I heard it's amazing.
1: It's so good. You'll be hooked.
0: Wow.
1: You'll be hooked.
0: Appreciate that, Alfredis. All right, y'all. I got your wake-up call. Y'all can go ahead and hit me up now, 866-9-R-I-C-K-E-Y. 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
41: So you just gonna season that chicken with salt and pepper, huh? No onion powder, no garlic powder, nothing, huh? Jesus be the seasoning. Boy, you a whole idiot. You gonna learn this to your mama. So you ain't gonna put no boiling water on that floor, huh? You just gonna slip and sweep it every single day. No mop or nothing, huh? Girl nasty. So you just gonna season the meat in the sink, huh? You ain't gonna put in a bowl of nut, just raw dog and let all bacteria get all over the meat. Almighty no. So you just gonna let the little dog walk around the kitchen and eat all the crumbs and fall off the stove, huh? You ain't gonna put him up a nut, just walk around with a little wig. Boy, you done messed up. Hey, I ain't eat nothing. You ain't never. Let me tell you something, you ain't get ready to Alfredo my boy to death. That boy used to eat him a meat in two sides. That boy like he 100 pounds when that boy hungry. You got you some life insurance, son, because you going to need it. Red day, I told you not to marry that girl. That girl ain't no good.
29: Boy, that's my name. Gary.
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15: From the News Radio 1029 KARN Weather Center, I'm Fox 16 Chief Meteorologist Joel Young. We'll be partly cloudy and mild to start the day Wednesday. Temperatures will be near 69 in the morning, then climbing up to 93 in the afternoon, so well above average with a mix of sun and clouds and no rain. We'll stay partly cloudy through Thursday morning with lows staying warm, dropping to 72 degrees. I'm Fox 16 Chief Meteorologist Joel Young from the Arkansas Storm Team at the News Radio 1029 KARN Weather Center.
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0: All right, Rick, loud and more.

0: Wednesday, man. It is about that time for the good, the bad, and the what the hell. All right, Alfreda, tell me something good.
1: Okay, Ricky. A couple in San Francisco, they were rushing to the hospital because the woman was going into labor, right? But guess what? They got stuck in traffic. The family had to pull over and call 911, but the first responders, guess what? They got caught in traffic, too. They couldn't get to them because of all that traffic. But amazingly, there just happened to be a doula stuck in the same traffic. So, wow. You know, that's a woman who helps people give birth naturally. And she helped coach the mother through labor. See, there's angels all around us.
0: Wow.
1: You just never know where your angel may come from. Paramedics eventually got there but had to park two blocks away. And then they had to run to reach the family. They got there just in time to help deliver the baby.
0: Oh, Gary, you were so ugly when you was a baby. They used to have to feed you with a slingshot. Sit you in the corner.
1: Ricky. No. No, sir.
2: That's pretty ugly right there.
1: Gary, no, no, no, no.
3: Mama used to breastfeed him with a straw.
0: Super Day. Yeah. Super Day, when he came out, the doctor pushed him back in. He said, we ain't doing this.
4: And look at us now.
2: That's pretty ugly.
1: No,
2: boy.
0: Turned out into a beautiful swan, didn't you, Gary?
4: That's right, honey. From an ugly duckling.
1: Let him know.
0: Appreciate that, Alfreda. All right, Special K, what you got in bad news?
2: Okay, here we go. A 22-year-old South Florida woman who gave birth to a baby boy with a dark skin tone claims that drinking too much coffee during pregnancy caused him to be born black.
4: Oh,
2: yeah, I'm going to say that's a lie. According to reports, the man asked his wife why their child's skin color was like that.
0: Uh-oh.
2: The woman claimed that the reason was her husband consuming large amounts of coffee when she first got pregnant.
0: She sure was.
2: Oh, man. Now, yeah. At first, the man believed his wife. And he felt guilty for... at first, he believed her and felt guilty for doubting her. It's noted that the couple's been married for 8 months. Wait a minute. Despite this, they continue to live together. And the man is reportedly showing love and care for his newborn child.
0: So, was it the coffee or was it somebody was stirring it like coffee?
2: Somebody was stirring that thing like coffee.
4: You're getting stirred up, dog.
1: Wow.
4: Yes, sir.
0: Yeah. Wow. Boy, that's one of the funniest jokes. Bernie Mac said, when you get it, it's stirring like coffee.
5: And the way he say it, move the coffee.
0: They're like, move
5: the coffee.
4: Bone chunks.
0: Oh my God! Hey, I appreciate that. And Brad, you got the what the hell news, huh?
5: I do, Ricky. In Atlanta, a MARTA Transit employee received a $620,000 paycheck error, and the money has not yet been returned, according to Atlanta News First. Okay. Now, the employee who was responsible for cleaning stations received a check for $620,000 in overtime pay they allegedly did not earn. Now, the error wasn't discovered until July, and the money has still not been reimbursed. 5 months later, MARTA stated that the overpayment resulted from a clerical error, and a MARTA spokesperson said that the agency has tried to work with the employee to recover the funds and resolve the issue without legal action, but they are unable to find him. There are reports that he moved unexpectedly with no forwarding address. Both the employee who received the extra money and the employee involved in the clerical mistake are no longer with MARTA. That's because they somewhere together on an island.
1: Okay.
5: Enjoying that money. Enjoying that shmoney.
2: He got ghosts.
5: Come on now.
0: Yeah, where you think they moved to, Special K? Where they at?
2: They probably in Punta Cana.
0: Yeah, they gone. They ain't coming back.
2: They might be living in Bimini.
0: Okay. Yeah, if they in Thailand, they millionaires for sure.
5: Of course. Yeah.
2: Or the Philippines or somewhere like that.
0: Yeah.
2: That'd be good.
5: They like go down to Thailand. Everybody.
0: Get you a 30-cent hot dog in Thailand. But they rich forever.
5: Yeah.
0: All right, y'all. Hey, appreciate that, y'all. Listen, man, we got the chicken and waffle mix coming up next, man. And will Black Tony show up for work? I believe he's going to come. Y'all got to have faith this morning. More Ricky Smiley Morning Show coming up.
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12: 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I'm Allie Lynn with the Arkansas Traffic Network. 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

0: boss. Rick and Spalding Morning Show. Happy Wednesday. What up, y'all? Hope everybody having a safe drive to work. Hope everybody having a blessed morning, man. Hey, what up, John Lyon?
1: I'm good, man. Y'all do the real big foot T-Pain, man. I'm peak birthday. You don't know. Hit me up on the gram, J-A-H Lyon Sound.
0: J-A-H Lyon Sound. Hey, big dog. Appreciate you, man. Hey, y'all. It is homecoming at Miles College, man. Listen, tomorrow morning we're going to be broadcasting live from the campus. From the campus of Miles College, man. I'm so excited about that, man. Y'all make sure y'all tune in. We're going to have a special guest. Pastor Mike Jr. is going to be joining us. So excited to have Mike Jr. on, and the one and only, the president of Miles College, Dr. Bobby Knight. If you're looking for a great institution to send your children to, you make sure that you look into the to Miles College. Pastor William Murphy, graduated from Miles, and Pastor Charles Jenkins, also a Miles College graduate. So we're so excited to be broadcasting live from Miles College on tomorrow morning. All right, Black Tony, where you at? Yeah, hello? You ain't even calling in?
2: He said, I ain't even going to call in today.
0: Damn.
2: He said, I'm going to show him.
0: Phone got cut off?
2: He said, I'm going to show them.
0: What happened to his phone, bro?
2: I'm not even going to show up for my call.
0: Right. How you going to call it? How you going to not call in?
2: Right.
0: Did you quit?
3: I'm right here, son.
2: You're going to not show up.
0: Okay, what's up with your phone, Black Tony?
3: So I don't know what's up with your phone. What's up? No. What's up with your phone, Shady? What's up with your everything, Shady?
0: Oh. Well, what you mean?
3: Talking to me like we cool, Shady. Man,
0: okay,
3: man,
0: we the one giving you an opportunity.
3: Come down there till you give me apologies, Shady. You got to apologize.
0: For what?
3: Talking bad about me.
0: Remember, I ain't never said nothing bad about you.
3: You said something. You know what you said, Shady. You said what you said, Shady. You told somebody I'd be lying all the time. Talking about Black Tony be lying. So he ain't got to come to work. Black Tony be making no excuse. Talking about, Black Tony be acting like his family done went through this and went through that. And Black Tony be making talking about this happened and that happened, but it was really a TV show or a movie. Talking about Black Tony be acting like his grandmama pregnant again and all that. And Black Tony be acting like his nephew done did something. And Black Tony be had a surgery or operation or something. Black Tony be faking like he done got arrested. You said all of that, Shawty. You said, don't nobody be believing him, but I'm free because she's slow. And
2: what?
3: Then Black and Rock T, and he be believing him because he dog too. Yep. And you said, and Black Tony be making up, acting like his car done got repossessed. Man, Shawty, you said all of that, Shawty.
0: Well, is all that stuff true, Black Tony?
3: Yeah, but that's not the point.
4: Wait.
3: He had to say it, though.
0: Right. It's true, but I had to say it. John, what's wrong with it, John?
5: It's my special kind of stupid, yo.
4: Exactly.
3: So I'm not feeling hurt. I'm not coming today, Shawty, because you need to apologize to me, Shawty.
0: All right.
3: So just say I'm sorry, Shawty.
0: Yeah, I'm sorry, Black Tony.
3: All right, but I accept your apology then.
0: Are you coming to work?
3: Yeah, I'm gonna come tomorrow. Today it don't count till tomorrow, son.
0: All right.
3: So you apologize today, then you acting on the apologies to start the next day. That's how all right, apology work.
0: All right, we at Miles College tomorrow.
3: Yeah. All right, so I'll be there.
0: You know where Miles at? You know where Miles College at?
3: Yes. It's a miles from him.
0: Bye, Black Tony.
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17: 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Buckle up, Buttercup. I'm Allie Lynn with the Arkansas Traffic Network. Good morning.
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0: Today's can I get a sausage, egg, and cheese on the English muffin? Can I get a sausage, egg, and cheese on the English muffin? And a hash brown on the side. That's it.
1: And that muffin with sausage, egg, or just an egg?
0: Sausage and egg and cheese. That'll be all.
1: 708.
0: Appreciate.
2: 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Gary!
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9: 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We'll be partly cloudy and mild to start the day Wednesday. Temperatures will be near 69 in the morning, then climbing up to 93 in the afternoon, so well above average with a mix of sun and clouds and no rain. We'll stay partly cloudy through Thursday morning with lows staying warm, dropping to 72 degrees. I'm Fox 16 Chief Meteorologist Joel Young from the Arkansas Storm Team at the News Radio 102.9 KARN Weather Center.
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11: With a quick look at your Southern Baycourt traffic this morning, police are reporting one accident at this time on 630 eastbound, impacting the right shoulder, a roundabout exit 2B here in Little Rock. Besides that, all seems to be flowing well. Of course, that north interchange is going to begin to get packed up here in a minute. Brian and Alexander, be on the lookout for exits 123 and 124. If you see something, be sure to let us know. That is your Southern Baycourt traffic. Southern Baycourt, wealth builders for everyone, now serving Little Rock. Buckle up, Buttercup. I'm Allie Lynn with the Arkansas Traffic Network. Good morning.
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27: Good morning, Ricky Smiley. Rock T, Special K, Gary with the T, Elfridas, and the Brett. And thank you, Recharge Smiley, for the opportunity to bring healthcare information to the listeners of the Ricky Smiley Morning Show. So, Ricky, I want to talk about the latest, biggest social media phenomenon that concerns your health. In late 2025, an influencer declared creatine as the supplement of the year on social media. It took off tremendously. Since then, the supplement is the talk of the gym and among people who stay fit by working out. I want to start off with Rock T, special commentator. Rock T, you know, he's extraordinarily physically fit, and I know that he works out, so I want to know whether he has any questions about creatine.
0: Man, that used to be the thing that all athletes took because they felt like it was going to enhance their ability to gain muscle mass. But is it true?
27: Well, let's start off with what exactly is creatine. It's an endogenous compound, meaning it's made in the body. Exogenous means you take it in. It's endogenous. Your liver and your kidneys make creatine. It is made from three amino acids that your muscles use as a source of energy. It's produced in vertebrate animals, so basically animals with a spine, and occurs in muscle cells. So long a favorite of people of exercise enthusiasts, bodybuilders in particular, it's another product that's credited with multiple benefits, including brain function and regulating blood sugar. Okay, the evidence does not support those two claims, but when it comes to adding lean muscle mass, the evidence does support those benefits. So one big caveat, Rocky, taking creatine supplements isn't enough to see strength gains. You actually have to work out. There have been at least 35 studies that found that when creatine supplements were combined with resistance training, men added about 2 to 3 pounds of lean body mass.
1: Okay, I have a question because there's a lot of women at the gym that are like, women should be doing this now. You know, once you hit 50, it could really help us. I don't do the heavy weights. You know, I'm like lifting 8 pounds and I'm barely being able to do it. But I'm just wondering, should we be, you know, I don't want to bulk up. I know people hate to hear that, but I don't want to be like a. I don't want to be a muscle. No, yeah. I don't want to be a muscle lady.
0: Yeah, yeah.
27: Ryan, and we don't want you to be a muscle lady.
4: One thing, ladies.
1: That's why I don't take it, but I hear it's really good for, you know, for
4: you want your husband coming to bed to Tony Atlas.
0: Move over, Steve.
4: You want to be bent over looking like junkyard dog.
0: Yes, sir.
27: Okay, so Alfredis, our bodies create about 1 gram of creatine per day in the liver, kidneys, and pancreas after you eat protein. Okay. But to achieve the full strength and muscle building benefits, you need at least 5 grams of creatine daily. So 3 to 5 grams is the recommended amount for a woman. Animal proteins, particularly red meat and fish, contain creatine naturally, but you can't eat enough red meat and fish to get to that 3 to 5 gram level. So this is where supplementation can help. Your muscles convert creatine into phosphocreatine, which stimulates the production of adenosine triphosphate, or ATP. That is the fuel that fuels your cells on a cellular level. So for a woman taking this, as long as you can do resistance training, it doesn't have to be weight training at all. Just something that gets your muscles moving, they will absorb more of the creatine and create more ATP, and you will be more physically fit. But you won't bulk up and look like a man or look less feminine.
1: Okay.
0: Well, Dr. Carr, if you don't work out, is it safe?
27: Well, if you don't work out, it doesn't do anything. It literally, you get no response from it. So there are people that take it every morning. You know, they wake up in the morning, they take it as one of their routine supplements, but they're not working out, so they get zero benefit from it. It has no impact on fat metabolism, so it won't lead to fat burning, and it won't make you leaner. So you really have to supplement the creatine with exercise. And again, resistance training is the best. Lifting light weights is always what I recommend. I don't like this trying to lift your own body weight or more, you know, what you can pump one time. All you want to do is damage your rotator cuff or do something else damaging to the body. So, you know, just lighter weights, more reps with lighter weights and or resistance training is the most effective way to accomplish your objective.
4: Now you're at Chris Brown and Usher concert standing behind her. She got on the evening gown looking like Michael Irvin. Sitting holding hands with Emmitt Smith at the concert. And wonder why they won't bring your ass on stage and sing to you.
0: Yeah, man.
1: Put me in, coach. Come on.
4: Because you look like, because you're looking like Dak Prescott. All right, let's go to the phones. Get out of 866-9, Rick, 866.
0: You could be playing for the Baltimore Ravens. 6'4".
4: We're going to play that coming out. Yeah, the gospel stage play. You're too big to be a sissy. We're going to play that. right, let's go to the phones. You're on with Dr. Collier. Good morning.
5: I know I'm not pronouncing it right, but I've got a call back from my doctors, and they were telling me that my cortisol levels from my kidneys is a little high. They said it's up 3 points. I just wanted to find out, is there anything to really, really worry about?
27: Well, that's the cortisol, so you're close enough. That's a good pronunciation. Medical stuff isn't hard. Don't be shy about looking at it. Yeah, that can cause uncontrolled high blood pressure and or blood pressure swings. And you can be fine 1 minute and then the next minute your blood pressure shoots up extraordinarily high. So there are classes of medications that deal with what's called the renin-angiotensin-aldosterone system or RAS system, which is the connection between your kidneys and your blood pressure. So if your cortisol levels are a little high, there are some things that you can do or medications, classes that you can take that will help mimic that or help limit it, so to speak, so the cortisol doesn't affect your blood pressure that way. So it is of concern. It is something that can be easily addressed. So that is why, you know, I recommend a angiotensin receptor blocker class drug to control your blood pressure. That would be lisinopril, losartan, olmesartan, or a medication like that to help with that. Also, spironolactone is very good for renin-angiotensin-aldosterone system controlled blood pressure. So talk to your doctor. Make sure you come up with a treatment plan that's best for you.
4: Hey, right here, you done walked in the kitchen to Derrick Henry eating some Alba Jacks.
27: Good morning, baby. How you doing?
4: Right.
0: Got some milk.
4: She got a brown and got milk running down her chest. Been working out too much.
0: Big old ass biceps.
4: Right.
0: Big old back. Back look like a king cobra.
27: Wait a minute. Yeah, when you get that back spread like that, that's a bit too much.
4: Hey, man. Hey, you need to stop. You need to stop. Stop right there, Dr. Collier. Don't go. Stop right there.
0: You got the nerve to wear.
4: Oh, man, I'm crying. More you. More you.
0: That big wearing flip-flops.
1: 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So, Dr. Collier, if you just stick around and take some more calls.
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30: With a quick look at your Southern Bancorp traffic this morning, police are reporting one accident at this time on 630 eastbound, impacting the right shoulder, a roundabout exit 2B here in Little Rock. Besides that, all seems to be flowing well. Of course, that north interchange is going to begin to get packed up here in a minute. Brian and Alexander, be on the lookout for exits 123 and 124. If you see something, be sure to let us know. That is your Southern Bancorp traffic. Southern Bancorp, wealth builders for everyone. Now serving Little Rock. to rock. Buckle up, Buttercup. I'm Allie Lynn with the Arkansas Traffic Network. Good morning.
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0: Oh my gosh, please do it.
1: It sounded like Cardi B.
0: Oh my gosh.
1: That wasn't her singing?
2: That wasn't her singing, but it sounded good.
1: Yeah.
2: It sounded real good. It was cute.
1: Is that real?
2: No, it's not real. A film director used Cardi B's likeness and voice to create fictional scenarios involving her as a nanny, which seems like it would be a great concept, but it looks like Cardi absolutely. Cardi team ain't feeling it, and they are not laughing. Her legal representatives have reportedly been contacting platforms and accounts to get the AI-generated content removed. And since then, the director has confirmed that the videos are coming down, and his intentions were just to show Cardi B some love and create some fun content. So Cardi probably feels like if they're going to use her and promote her likeness, then she needs to be compensated.
1: Yeah.
2: And she's absolutely right. I don't see anything wrong with that. You know, and if it does become something great, I could see her being like, hello, and being real, real funny, replacing like the nanny with all that body, yada, yada, our new version, the 2026 nanny.
0: I would love it. I would love it
2: too, because she got children experience. She's got children. I could see her cooking. She showed us cooking, her cooking and stuff. I think it would be hilarious. So maybe she should try to entertain it if the coin is right. All right, y'all. If you missed any part of the show, make sure you check it out on the Ricky Smiley Morning Show podcast, available wherever you get your podcast. And you can catch me on my social media at SoSoBrat. Now, remember, y'all, tomorrow we will be broadcasting live from Miles College. Hey. Miles College for their homecoming. It is homecoming season, and we're ready to go have a whole lot of fun,
1: y'all. We are so
2: y'all.
1: Grateful for thinking enough of us to have us do a live broadcast from your prestigious university.
2: Prestigious.
1: Which I attended and have an honorary doctorate degree. I'm absolutely grateful in memory of Dr. Former President Reverend Sloan, who was the president when I was there, and the now president, Dr. Bobby Knight, and all former presidents, everybody on that campus is wonderful, man. I'm so excited. I cannot wait.
3: And can we shout out to the Purple Marching Machine, Marching Band?
1: Willie Snipes,
3: come
1: Lil
3: on,
1: bro.
3: Willie Juice.
1: And Kappa Kappa Psi Fraternity Incorporated, the band frat, man. Absolutely the best, one of the best HBCU marching bands in the country. Big Will, I cannot. They'll be down tomorrow. Now, everybody's going to be here. We're going to have a good time.
2: Pull up. We're going to see y'all at Miles College tomorrow. 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
14: With a quick look at your Southern Betancourt traffic this morning, police are reporting no accidents at this time. However, the north side is seeing quite a bit of traffic. Let's see, that north interchange is backed up, and that leads all the way back to JFK at 153, Levy at 152. And if you happen to see something else on the way, be sure to let us know. That is your Southern Betancourt traffic. Southern Betancourt, wealth builders for everyone, now serving Little Rock. Buckle up, Buttercup. I'm Allie Lynn with the Arkansas Traffic Network. Good morning.
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29: This is the Daily Play with Joy Taylor. NBA expansion is coming to Las Vegas and then Seattle. And the process for selecting an owner for the new Vegas team is entering the final stages. Three bidders are in the running for an expansion franchise selling in the $12 to $13 billion range. That potential asking price isn't a surprise after the recent sale of the Lakers for $12.5 billion less than a year ago after they were purchased for $10 billion. CNBC's list of NBA franchise valuations for 2026 had three teams, the Lakers, Knicks, and Warriors, valued at over $10 billion. So it might be a little hasty for an expansion team to come in as one of the most valued franchises in the league. But this isn't a small league with a ton of growth potential, so this is going to be a massive opportunity. 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
13: With a quick look at your Southern Baycourt traffic this morning, police have no accidents to report at this time, and looks like everyone is on their best behavior in the metro and surrounding areas. Hope that everyone made it to school and to work safely, and that you have a wonderful Wednesday. That is your Southern Baycourt traffic. Southern Baycourt, well builders for everyone, now serving Little Rock. Buckle up, Buttercup. I'm Allie Lynn with the Arkansas Traffic Network. Good morning.
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Happy Wednesday. It's 102.1 KOKY, the legendary adult choice for R&B and the soundtrack of the city. Ellie Lynn in for the Ellie Lynn Show Monday through Friday from 9 to 2. Excited to be with you guys

it slow. 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

0: 1021 KOKY, the legendary adult choice for R&B and the soundtrack of the city. Allie Lynn is my name, and you are tuned in to the Allie Lynn Show. Weekdays from 9 to 2, right after that funny Ricky Smiley, and right before that crazy cousin of mine, D.L. Hughley. And you know you gotta keep it tight and right at night with my guy, DJ Paul. What up, though? Little Rock, Pine Bluff, North Little Rock, Jacksonville, Sherwood, all of the things in between. Excited to be with you guys on this Wednesday. It's Hump Day, and we are right smack dab in the middle of the week. That means we're 2 days away from the weekend, okay? So there's a lot to look forward to, and there's so much going on. So many tickets I gotta give away. So you definitely want to keep it locked right here, okay? You know what we do this time of the day? Every day at 9 o'clock from 9 to 10, we do the cousin check-in. If you had a birthday, an anniversary, you just celebrated waking up this morning, we can do that too. You know what I'm saying? I'm one of them cousins. I celebrate you breaking a fingernail, okay? So it's all good. Call me up, 501-523-1021. Join the family group chat today, because that's how I'm giving all these tickets away too, okay? Again, the number is 501-523-1021. More music on the way, of course, from Tony, Beyonce, and the Jackson 5 with a nice little throwback, all right? Keep it locked right here. It's 1021 KOKY.
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0: watching. Get. Got a nice little throwback there from the Jackson 5. Dancing in the studio is what I'm doing. It's 102.1 KOKY, the legendary adult choice for R&B and soundtrack of the city. And it is a beautiful Wednesday. The weather is looking all right from what I can tell inside of here. Hopefully it's not too hot, it's not too cold, because fall snuck up on us, y'all. I don't know about y'all, but it got cold real quick. And then it got right back hot again. I'm like, can y'all pick something, Arkansas? I'm sick of it. I'm trying to pull out my sweaters and all the good stuff. So anyways, I'm going to chill. Enough venting about that. I want to hear more about you and what you got going on this morning. So call and check in with your favorite cousin. 501-523-1021. You can call me. You can text me. Beat me if you want to reach me. You know, or you can slide in my DMs at 1021KOKY on Facebook or Instagram, or my personal at Hey Allie Lynn. On the way, you know, I got more music for you. Johnny Gill, my girl Tanya Nolan, and I got a new joint from Kevin Ross, my guy. All right, got something else that you want to hear? You better hold tight and keep that for the Soul Food Cafe. I'll be right back with you guys in a minute. Don't move. It's 1021KOKY. Hey, y'all. It's your favorite cousin, Allie Lynn. 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

Y'all, each and every day, y'all let me play on y'all radio from 9 to 2. And I love y'all so much for that. Welcome to 102.1 KOKY, the legendary adult choice for R&B and the soundtrack of the city. I am your favorite cousin, Allie Lynn. And you tuned in to the Allie Lynn Show. And I thank y'all so much for just putting up with all my antics. I just be trying to have fun with my rich cousin, Money Long. Turn this up. Good morning.

0: My girl Tamia with Forever and a Day on 102.1 KOKY, the legendary adult choice for R&B and the soundtrack of the city. Allie Lynn in for the Allie Lynn Show. And you know how we do it every day at this hour. We meet around the kitchen table to just have a little conversation about things that are light, heavy, and everything in between. And today, I'm getting just a little bit political. Nothing too crazy, but this was... it just struck me. I'm not going to lie. So y'all's governor, Sarah Huckabee Sanders, she has a new welfare ad, and it is making those Republicans out there kind of angry. All right. Because of the subject matter at hand. So basically, she's telling people about something new that she has signed in into effect. And the guys, Jesus Christ, I'm sitting watching it while I'm talking about it, which makes it more funny. So anyway, she's talking about how people need to get out and work. You get what I'm saying? And so the guy that is in question not working or not trying to work, his name is Brad in the commercial. And Brad is of the other persuasion, Caucasian. And she's basically just saying he's lazy. And everybody is firing it up in the comments like, oh, this is not true. This is not correct. This is not accurate. Boop, boop, boop. Well, actually, based on actual data, you know, it is an accurate depiction of what and who mostly is on welfare. I'll just say it. I mean, it is what it is. Have you seen the ad? If you haven't, hit me up. 501-523-1021. I will send you all the link. And we can talk about it, okay? Actually, I'm going to post it on my personal page at Hey Allie Lynn, because I really would like to hear what you guys got to say, okay? So check out my story at Hey Allie Lynn. I'm going to post it there so we can kind of chit-chat about it, all right? 501-523-1021. What do you think about the new order that she signed into effect? What do you think about this commercial? And do you think that the people got a right to be mad, got a right to be angry? Again, hit me up in the family group chat, 501-523-1021. Enough about that, Governor. And all the political things. We got all hour to talk about that at the kitchen table. More music on the way from Dave Hollister, Erykah Badu, and Mal Howard. Don't move. It's Koki.
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0: 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And we are in the 10 o'clock hour, and you know what that means, honey. That means we're at the kitchen table talking about all the things. So Sarah Huckabee Sanders, y'all's governor, got everybody's panties up in a bunch because of her new ad that she just put out. Now, here's the part about the ad. Now, she just launched, her and the Arkansas Department of Human Services have launched a strict welfare to work mandate, all right? And that's aimed at able-bodied adults receiving government-subsidized health care. So what does that mean? Basically, if you are receiving benefits, you got to work to get the benefits, all right? So hear me out. Basically, the rule is non-exempt adults ages 19 to 64 that are enrolled in AR Home, all right, insurance, must complete at least 80 hours per month of work, community service, volunteering, job training, or schooling in order to maintain their benefits. Now, the program began in a soft launch in July of this year, but it's going to be full effect January 1, 2027. And so the only people that are exempt from this rule are those that are pregnant, postpartum, disabled veterans, full-time caregivers, or individuals with severe specialized medical needs. And so they can't, you know, handle the day-to-day work requirements. But in this ad that she put out an ad about this guy named Brad. And Brad was sitting at the house playing virtual reality and playing video games, eating Cheeto Puffs. And all the people is mad because they like, why do you have Brad there? Why would he be the person representing this subset of people? Well, here's the part. If we really gonna keep a bean, white residents actually make up the largest raw total of public assistance recipients. Okay? So now, that's in the whole country. Now, if we're talking about Arkansas specific, we can have a conversation because then it breaks down a little bit differently. But baby girl got the doggone, the whole full scope of the situation, all right? So, y'all, I think y'all mad for nothing. I think she just told the truth with who the truth was about. Thank you very much. True. Say it again. Anyways, 501-523-1021. I'm going to stop popping my stuff. I would love to hear from you guys. Have you seen the ad? If not, head over to my social media page at Hey Ellie Lynn. I got it posted over there. I want to talk about this, though, because it's interesting. Do y'all think she's doing too much or just enough? 501-523-1021.
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0: 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It's Koki.
1: 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Home of the Ricky Smiley Morning Show. Everyone's favorite cousin Allie Lynn in the middays. D.L. Hughley takes you home in the afternoons. And it's DJ Paul keeping it tight at night with Koki Nightlife. 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

1021 KOKY, the legendary adult choice for R&B and soundtrack of the city. Allie Lynn in for the Allie Lynn Show. And will you be able to stand the rain tomorrow? Because it's supposed to rain Thursday, Friday, Saturday, Sunday. I'm like, Jesus Christ, Lord. But I mean, transitioning into the fall, I mean, is it kind of expected to just cool the heat down a little bit? I wouldn't expect that. I can do a day or two of rain, but I mean, the whole weekend, and your girl got to work. So I'm going to be out moving that equipment, DJing all over the doggone place, and just wet. I hate that. Anyways, what are you doing this weekend? Hopefully you're trying to get out and about.

0: You know we got the UAPB game tickets, so keep it locked right here. It's 102.1 KOKY. Don't you move.
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We are about 10 minutes away from my restaurant opening. And if you got a request, go ahead and hit me up. 501-523-1021. Go ahead and get in line. You get what I'm saying? Before the kitchen gets crazy. I'm only a team of one. I can only do so much, all right? Requests right now. In the meantime, here's my husband, Chris Brown, on Cokie.

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Hour on 102.1 KOKY, the legendary adult choice for R&B. 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And welcome to my very own restaurant, the Soul Food Cafe. All being brought to you by my good cousins over there at the all-new Twist Lounge, Club Trois, and Taboo Lounge. More music on the way. You say I play all hour long.

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Welcome to the Soul Food Cafe. We got about 7 more minutes until we wind things down. I'm still taking orders. Whew, because you guys have stressed me out. I done welcomed you guys in. I'm taking orders. I'm heading to the back to prepare it and then serving it to you on a platter. It's a lot going on. 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In the meantime, this one's for you, Tamika and Pine Bluff. It's Usher Glue on Cokie.

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Ellie Lynn in for the Ellie Lynn Show weekdays from 9 to 2. Excited to be with you guys. It's the last hour, and you know we always make it a party, but I want to slow things down real quick, real sexy like. You know what I'm saying? This one right here is for Devin and Sherwood. Leftover order from the Soul Food Cafe. It's Tank with Yes.

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0: Forever and a Day from Tamia on the way, Monica, October London, and Keith Sweat. It's 102.1 KOKY. 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
1: 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Your weekend warrior, DJ Paul. The voice, CTC. The Arkansas boy, JC McKellar. And the lead dog, Broadway Joe. 19 hours of all blues and Southern Soul. 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

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Wrapped up, Olivia Dean. 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

0: very emotional story. A young woman is talking about how for years she thought her father abandoned her. And then obviously come to find out that it was not true. And it has affected the way she has navigated a relationship with men, like thinking that she would be abandoned. And it's a very, obviously very emotional for her. And now she can't rectify that because her father's dead. I know the feeling. we're going to go to our social media platform. What do you think the remedy for that should be? Junius, can you see what they're saying out there?
1: All right. I'm looking at Timmy from Cincinnati. And he said, you know, secrets always have consequences.
0: Yeah. But I think that that is either parent, for either parent. And I know there are so many people who have parents, you know, who are dealing with mates who have disappeared and abandoned children. That is terrible and also very pervasive. But situations, and I think that that has its own set of emotional drawbacks too. I think situations like this, where you grow up believing that your parent was a certain way, be it mother or father, and come to find out that the author of that story wasn't telling it correctly and they were doing it for their own reasons.
2: Yeah.
0: And that's
2: which
0: a terrible
2: is what
0: thing.
2: Tends to happen. I think, you know, a lot of times on either side there's some kind of hurt or blame game that's being played, and you know, unfortunately they use a child as a pawn in the game.
0: Yeah.
2: You know, it's very sad. I'm not even thinking, you know, 5-10 years down the road when the child grows up and they have this perception of their father or mother, which isn't true. You know, I don't know. I know there's no legal law unless it's a court ordered situation. There's no legal thing that you can do, but I do
0: you
2: think
0: can make
2: they
0: people
2: will,
0: pay.
2: They will,
0: what were you going to say?
2: The only thing that is going to happen is when that child gets older, they're probably going to resent you. And that in some cases can be punishment enough.
0: I think that if you can make somebody pay arrears and child support and you've emotionally damaged somebody like that, there should be some kind of consequence. I just do. I think that it's just not okay, because there's what is the deterrent for people doing it then? Because things happen because there's nothing to tell them that there's no real consequence.
2: Yeah.
1: Yeah.
0: And it has
2: there isn't anything.
0: Yeah. I do think that there should be something. So we're going to 877-242-2426. All right, we get into your calls directly. It's the D.L. Hughley Show.
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0: horrible. It's a horrible thing to do, not only to a child, but to a young man and certainly an older man, period. Whenever you find out the lie. Unfortunately, lying is not a crime. We know that just by the world that we live in.
1: Yes,
0: no, it's not. Inherently, it is not a crime. The only way it is a crime is that if you commit perjury, if you lie to federal officials, if you file a false police report or fraud to obtain money, property, benefits, or anything like that, or any kind of ID lying. But in terms of lying about whether or not this person is this or that in terms of their character, that is not a lie. It's a horrible thing. Now, it should be.
1: And a lot of things weren't laws until somebody made them that way. The laws like that have champions.
0: Right.
1: There are people who champion a law that it happened. They go before Congress. They tell stories. They supplicate billmakers. So just because it isn't a law doesn't mean it shouldn't be.
2: Yeah.
0: Oh, absolutely. But I think you hit the nail on the head.
1: As
0: and
1: I
0: that
1: often
0: is
1: do.
0: Someone has to lobby for that, right? No one has done it. There, because there's no extensive study that has been done to show.
1: I'm not gonna be the one to start it off.
0: Oh, see. Okay. You want somebody else to do the heavy lifting?
1: No, I don't. I'm just saying. I think that it is unreasonable to say that this doesn't have something that I think there should be a legal remedy for. Even
0: for sure,
1: even
0: but the people law, go,
1: there could be a civil situation. But you can't.
0: No, I totally.
1: You can
0: agree
1: be wrecking. You're wrecking people's lives, and there's no recompense. I think that's untenable. We're gonna get you your calls in a bit. It's the DL Hughley Show.
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0: So here is a scenario.
1: My parents were married and then they had me. I guess their marriage was difficult, so they later got divorced. I don't know why. I don't know the details. All I know is that they separated. So I used to be with my mother 1 week and then I'll go be with my father the next week. Okay? So back and forth. 1 week, my dad never showed up to come and pick me up. I sat by the door, literally waiting and waiting. He never showed up. The following week, I did the same thing. I did this for months, okay? He never came. So I felt so rejected, okay? I still quite literally turn into that little girl when I talk about it. It has changed the trajectory of my life, okay? So I didn't find out until literally recently as an adult that my father did not abandon me. My mother cut him off because she was afraid that he was gonna take me from her. So I literally had to grow up without a father, thinking that my father didn't love me. So I would go on dating these men who were amazing to me. I've had wonderful relationships and I would literally feel like the love was never enough because my father didn't love me. How could another man love me?
0: What do you think the remedy for that should be? We're going right to the phones.
2: My son is going through the same situation. He pays child support every week. He's caught up on his arrears, but he can't seem to talk to the kids. And it's been some months now. I think the last time the kids been over to my house, their Nana, was last year in the summertime. And that was the last time we saw them. The last time. And the mom, she has this, I don't know, some sort of vendetta against, all because she want my son to be with her and the kids.
3: Well, basically, I'm one who's going through it myself, dealing with a woman that is, you know, basically keeping me from my child. I've been going through this for about 3 years, 4 years now, and still there's no consequence in the courtroom at all. He's violated plenty of times, and I've never gotten any remedy over it. And I tell her all the time that you're going to make his child resent you when he gets older, because he's going to find out that I've never abandoned him. I stay fighting all the time. And I'm not going to stop.
0: All right, coming up, our feature, Welcome to the Stage, where we spotlight some of the very funniest comedians. Some you know, some you don't. That's coming up in 10 minutes. It's the D.L. Hughley Show.
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17: 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I'm John Runyon. 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And everything looks good around the I-30, 430 interchange in Southwest Little Rock. That's a look at your traffic. 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

0: 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Welcome to the stage while we spotlight some of the funniest comedians.
1: Oh, D, wait a minute. Let me introduce this next comedian because this joke might make you feel some type of way. Welcome to the stage, Trey Tutson.
2: I found out that I don't like tall people. That's just what it is. I see you, my man. Everything, I hope none of your dreams come true. You know what I mean? I really do. How tall are you, big dog? 6'8"? You, fam. What the hell? God, this is my problem with you, 6'8". You don't empathize with short people pain. 6'8", you don't know what it's like to have to put your car in park to put a gate code in. You have no idea what that's like, 6'8". How many times I almost tore my tendon trying to get my food through the drive-thru with my foot on the brake? I'm like, come on, reach with me. This is insane right now. I look crazy. No, I'm not going to open this door up. You better reach with me. You're like, Taco Bell gonna pay for this MRI. They gonna pay for it because it's burning through here. It's supposed to burn through here, Taco Bell. You have no idea. You know, look, paying for shit. Here you go, right there. Bag everything. Give me the receipt. Give me the receipt. Thank you. Appreciate that.
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10: 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I'm John Runyon. Here's your Southern Bank Corp traffic. Well, no accidents in Little Rock Metro. Everything looks to be running smooth along I-40 East and West. No issues on I-57 towards Jacksonville. And everything looks good around the I-30, 430 interchange in Southwest Little Rock. That's a look at your traffic. 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
2: Good afternoon. I'm John Runyon. Here's your Southern Bancorp traffic. Well, they're still working that accident on I-30 westbound in North Little Rock, just past that I-40 interchange, so be careful there. There's also another accident on 530 southbound in South Little Rock as you head toward Pine Bluff, and that's going to be over on the right side. That's a look at your traffic. Buckle up and be safe. Southern Bancorp, wealth builders for everyone, now serving Little Rock. On the Arkansas Traffic Network, I'm John Runyon.
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That was Money Long, the richest nephew can't seem to hold down the job. 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My top five, that's coming up right after the song, When Your Mom and Daddy Were Still Together. Alexander O'Neal, Sunshine on the D.L. Hughley Show.

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5: Good afternoon. I'm John Runyon. Here's your Southern Bank Corp traffic. We've got a couple of accidents to look out for. The main one is on 630 westbound near that Fair Park Boulevard exit. So do be careful there. Traffic's already kind of heavy in that area. There's also another accident. This is going to be on I-30 eastbound over on the right shoulder in downtown Little Rock as well. That's a look at your traffic. Buckle up and be safe. 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On the Arkansas Traffic Network, I'm John.
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0: 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Jasmine, tell these good people what is trending.
1: Well, believe it or not, Lindsay Clancy's back in the news. People are talking about that because her attorney is asking for an acquittal and basically saying there's not enough evidence to prove that she killed her children.
0: Shut up.
1: And they're disputing that. Yep. And wow. You know, social media is having a field. They're like, only a white woman could do this. This can only happen for a white woman.
0: Now, didn't he also try to get the president to partner, which you can't
1: do? Sure did.
0: Nah. Take that.
1: He said this
0: back
1: whole case is based on speculation. He's like, where's the admission? Where does she say
0: she
1: did this?
0: She said she did it.
1: Well, he's saying she didn't. He said all the argument is laughable.
2: So what, the kids did him to himself?
1: I guess. So she could not be held criminally responsible. And of course, going back to the same thing, she suffered mental illness and all the things, but they were like,
0: is she mentally ill? What did she do?
1: She should be acquitted.
0: What did she do?
1: Is what they say.
0: If she's mentally ill, then what is it that she can't be held responsible for? If she didn't kill the kids, what is she being held responsible for?
2: Yeah.
1: I don't know. I just know they say that the case should be dismissed on the grounds that the holdout juror should have been removed. And the prosecutors haven't even decided if they're going to retry her yet. It's like everything about this case makes absolutely no sense. None. And speaking of not making sense, have you seen the new KFC commercial?
0: No.
1: It is, how can I say it? It's very odd and satanic. It's basically like, you know, I can't even describe it, but it's like these people are all sitting around a table. They put these red, I guess supposed to be a napkin, but it looks like a scarf of some sort over their head before they are offered a chicken that's in the middle. It's just, it's bizarre and crazy, and people are saying, don't eat the chicken. Don't eat it. Something's going on with KFC. Something's going on in this country. Don't eat the chicken.
3: Eat that chicken foot, man.
2: But it's hot chicken. I guess that's the whole motif.
1: Yeah. Well, and what's crazy is it's really not about chicken. It's supposed to be about this new Louisiana hot burger that they've released.
2: Yeah.
1: And I don't know why KFC is serving burgers, but I guess if a burger spot can serve chicken, a chicken spot can serve burgers. I don't know.
0: It's war.
1: Eat it, don't eat it. It's all of
2: you. You got to put the red scarf on your head before you can feel
1: it. Yes, you got to do. And they have them say, you know, repeating chants and stuff. It's really weird, but listen, eat what you want to. I'm not fooling with it, but that's what's trending.
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9: Good afternoon. I'm John Runyon. Here's your Southern Bank Corp traffic. Well, they just about cleared up that accident on 630 westbound right before Fair Park Boulevard. So do be careful there. Light to moderate traffic along I-30 eastbound as you get onto I-40, and moderate to heavy traffic on 57 as you get off of 440 as you head towards Jacksonville. That's a look at your traffic. Buckle up and be safe. Southern Bank Corp, wealth builders for everyone, now serving Little Rock. On the Arkansas Traffic Network, I'm John Runyon.
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0: 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Me too. Yeah, but you know, I learned something today.
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3: That's going to do us the DL Hughley Show, your 2026 edition. So make sure that, well, first of all, I want to thank you all for tuning in.
4: You're welcome.
3: If you are in Columbus, Ohio, I'll be there Friday at the Mershon Theater along with Don Lemon, DL and DL. Then the following day, we're going to be at the Tab Theater in Cincinnati, Ohio. So come check us out if you take a notion. Jasmine Sanders, what did you learn today?
4: I saw an interesting something
3: was
4: that Raven
3: really
4: Simone
3: that
4: said that was kind of disturbing. She said,
3: "Has she ever said anything that wasn't?"
4: Well, I don't know if you've ever heard something like this before, but I haven't. She said that when she's on her period, she wears a diaper around the house with a baby T-shirt and a binky. Yeah, okay, that's what I thought. Carry on.
3: Well, that's not disturbing. That's just
4: you don't think that's disturbing?
3: Who disturbing?
4: Yeah, disturbing and weird are the same thing to me.
3: I don't know that I'm disturbed by it. Probably.
4: I mean, I don't know.
5: What a girl puts in her mouth is her business.
4: It's a diaper for me, though.
3: I think Raven Simone kind of is the first Amanda Seals, right? She kind of like the first.
4: Amanda Seals is catching heat. Woo! It must be Get Amanda Month, because when I tell you they are all over her, wow.
3: Jesus Christ.
4: Yikes.
3: Skip, my man Cheatham, what'd you learn today, baby boy?
6: What I'm supposed to say after Raven in the diaper and all that? I ain't got nothing to say. I ain't got nothing to follow.
3: Blood issues.
6: Following that. Are you crazy?
4: It's true, though.
3: Is that it? That's what you got? You don't have nothing to say?
6: I'm not even trying to
4: blame him.
6: Something you don't like, follow. Yeah.
3: You don't like running red light, Skip?
6: No.
3: That's crazy.
6: Ask her wife.
3: Next,
6: I don't know. That's a whole different issue.
3: Yucks. On the next DL Hughley Show, Kyle Hughley, a.k.a. Special K, is going to drop another joint on Short Bus Records, plus the Militant Man Jamal Kingsley returns to expose racism hidden in our everyday lives. It is the DL Hughley Show. We will definitely see you on the other side. Kyle, my favorite Short Bus operator, pull that string. We got to go.
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11: Good afternoon. I'm John Runyon. Here's your Southern Bancorp traffic. Well, they just about cleared up that accident on 630 westbound right before Fair Park Boulevard. So do be careful there. Light to moderate traffic along I-30 eastbound as you get onto I-40, and moderate to heavy traffic on 57 as you get off of 440 as you head towards Jacksonville. That's a look at your traffic. Buckle up and be safe. Southern Bancorp, wealth builders for everyone, now serving Little Rock. On the Arkansas Traffic Network, I'm John Runyon.
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0: 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Everyone's favorite cousin, Allie Lynn in the middays. 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Hughley takes you home in the afternoon. And it's DJ Paul keeping it tight at night with Koki Nightline. 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

0: It's a little action choice, 102.1 KOKY Propos. That's called The 10th Floor of My Booth from Jagged Courts. It's Cokie Nightlife. Man, I got so caught up in the mix with Dr. Feel Good, Taking Me Back in the Day, Barry White, KC and the Sunshine Band, The Spinners, Cool and the Gang, Chic. Man, wow. Did I say KC and the Sunshine Band? YK's in the mix, man. He did it. The midweek mix with Dr. Feel Good is 6. And man, let me jump in and rocking and doing everything else. I forgot to talk like I was supposed to do. Okay. Anyway, it's Cokie Nightlife. Welcome in. It is your Wednesday night and got more of your favorites coming up. Beyonce on the way. A lot of stuff to tell you about, too. Of course, we're home on the Broadway Joe Talk Show tomorrow morning at 9. I'll tell you about those guests coming up. It's Cokie Nightlife, Little Rock's Adult Choice, 102.1. It's KOKY.
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